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pictures I keep on my shelf, cause it's been so long since I've looked like myself. 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